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7: He is already in the house. Everyone waiting for him with anticipation. Standing tall just above the ordinary. He is the sports maestro, king of sports info, Bueno Master. Ladies and gentlemen, it's the man himself, Jacob Yatesa. Just about now on your radio, it's time. Let info flow like the waters of the Nile on your radio. Jacob Yatesa, the complete sports package in the building. You are in safe hands. Let the celebrations begin.

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0: 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Ebenezer.

This is the battle we are engaged in. This is the battle. Value addition. This is now number four. Number one, recovery, minimum recovery. Number two, expansion. Number three, diversification. Number four, value addition. Now, number five is transformation. Because you hear what I'm saying, all this I'm saying about the fruits, the what? These are our natural products. And we are saying we should add value to them. But there are products which are products of knowledge. Ibiamagezi, science. And that's where we have started moving. When you hear that Uganda is making electric vehicles, we are not simply adding value to our coffee, adding value to our steel, adding value to our minerals. We are now using knowledge to produce wealth. That's what you see there on the screen, the electric vehicles. So these are the five phases where we have moved in the last 40 years. Not fully moved, but we have started. I either moved far or a bit, but we have moved in the four areas. Transformation. Have economy which is not only based on our natural products, but also based on knowledge. Amadagara. Medical, pharmaceuticals, computers, that's where we are moving. Now, because of that, as you heard the Vice President telling you, the economy is the size. The weight of your economy in 1986 was $3.9 billion. Last June, it was $69.3 billion. And by June next year, it will be $73.96, almost $74 billion. Now, there are still some, now that we are coming up, we are no longer at zero, we have moved, but we are not seeing gaps. One of the gaps we shall have to deal with is the akatogo of transport. The transport system now is akatogo, mixed. That's why you get all sorts of problems in Kampala there. The traffic jam. Traffic jam, of course you cannot have traffic jam with poor people. The ones who get stuck in traffic are it's because they have cars. Because in 1986, you had no traffic jam, you remember. You were here. You had no traffic jam. Traffic jam is because of what has happened. The recovery, the what, now people have got more cars. And more borders and more what. But they have got more cars when we have not sorted out properly how to organize transport. So that's how you get the katogo on the road. Abasabaze Balukurugudo, the travelers. The travelers are on the road. Cargo is on the road. Emwanyi bichibyona biri ku rugudo. Amafuta, petroleum, is on the road. Piki borders on the road. So we are moving on that now. You may have read in the news how we worked with Kenya to work on the pipeline.
from Kenya to Uganda and eventually to maybe Congo, so that petroleum products leave the road and go to the pipeline. Ebitanka bya mafuta ku luguudo, very dangerous. Very dangerous. Mm. So those will have to move from the road, no more petrol tankers on the road to the pipeline. Then cargo, the heavy cargo. Heavy cargo should not be on the road. Heavy cargo should be on rails, railway. We have repaired the old railway, what they call the meter gauge, all the way from here to Maraba, and then from Maraba to Bulu. We are repairing it up to Pakwach, the old railway. But we are also going to build the new one, the standard gauge railway, from Kenya to here, and from here to Mpondwe Kasese, and from Bihanga to Mirama Hill, Rwanda border. Bihanga is in Yankole. Put them here in front here. Abirikau. Then a modern rail line from Tororo to Nimule, so that, and then link by water to Mwanza in Tanzania. So this is our next phase to solve the Katogo on the road. No more Katogo. Heavy cargo on the railway. And water. Petroleum products in the pipeline. On the road, we only need passengers and light cargo. We are also going to build a rail line to Karamoja, because Karamoja has got a lot of wealth. They have marble, they have limestone for cement, they have gold. Now, they are now moving. We had made very good tarmac roads to Moroto, from Tesot, from Mbare. Now they are all being ruined by heavy trucks carrying stones. They move on the tarmac road, it will be destroyed in no time. We have calculated that we are losing $1 billion each year by this Katogo transport. Because when you move by road cargo from here to Mombasa, you spend $3,600 per container. There are containers called 40 foot. They are Uganda. The containers. But you spend $3,600 on the truck, on the vehicle, on the lorries. But on the railway, we shall be spending $1,600. Half, less than half. So we are now losing a lot of money transporting goods to the ocean using the wrong system, the truck. It should be the railway. But then you add the damage to the roads. The damage to the roads. So the calculation is that each year we are losing about $1 billion because of this bad. Uganda has come up, but has come up in a way which is not very well organized yet. We need to organize it a bit more. There are more vehicles, which is good, which is because of the recovery, but they should be done in a better way. Then, so that's a gap. Then we still have, you remember the story, Banange, Nzebyange Mbuandika,
So when I go to heaven, God will ask me, I will give all the accountability. Nabagamba. I told them they didn't listen. Almighty God, don't blame me with those people. Nabagamba nabagano kuris. Because I've told you that at independence, people in the money economy were only 9%. 91% were outside the money economy. We talked. We thought people were listening. Na Uganda kwechusa, 2013, when I checked again, how many people are in the money economy? Only 32% of the people were in the money economy. 2013. I got food of an angry. So when you talk of poverty, you really are not, people are not serious. How can you be out of poverty? Because you don't produce for the pocket. Either you do no production, or when you produce only for the stomach. Or and I can remember very well in Tungamo, 1960, when I was in the middle school, there was nobody in the money economy. The whole of the sub-county, which I know, because I know house to house. I used to walk through the village on foot. I know. There was nobody in the money economy in the whole sub-county. Nobody. So when I checked 2013, people in the money economy were only 32% of the people. 68% were outside the money economy. But they don't listen to the medicine. They don't listen to advice. That's when I had to bring Genosarere into the situation. That's when I had to launch Operation Wealth Creation, the army, please. Mugende mwegayirira abantu bano tubegayiride banange mufu obwavu emwanyi zizu noza bwerere tutawanya kuzibaleetera okuzibatuusako tubegayiride banange muzisimbe mve mu bwavu. The army had to go and I had to send the army to beg people to get out of poverty. Umwavu tulina okumwegayirira banange okumutaasa nti muna sebu va mu bwavu sebu tugegayiride maama. To the, what do you call them, extension staff, we would send up to the sub-county. There is an agriculture officer with a diploma from Bukarasa or even a degree. But here what to do, you don't know what they are doing. Veterinary, they are there. 32%, these are figures, please, you people. 32% of the people were the only ones in the money economy. 68% to Mustawanya Feturimo. We are sent to Edida Senti. Mzuru was sent, Bedida Senti, Gwemzuru. So we had to beg them. Sare went and started giving free seedlings. Now, the soldiers did a good job, but they also started making their own mistakes because they started, but they did a good job because the figure went from 32% the people in the money economy to now 61%. So when we checked in 2020,
When we checked in 2019, we found that 61% of the people are now in the money economy. The ones outside were 39%. But now, the soldiers had also started making their own mistake. First of all, I heard the people complaining. They are only giving it to themselves and to their relatives. Which means people are now beginning to want to get, which they had woken up. But the Engaba, the distribution. So that's why I said now, let's start PDM. Let's give money to the people. Let them buy for themselves. You, the soldiers, get out now. And it has worked because now the figure has moved from 61% in the money economy to 69%. 69 or 67? 67. But that means, and these ones who get PDM, they for us we had made a chivaro using international economy, especially for the smaller people of 4 acres or less. The chivaro had said from our chivaro, we call our funder to work from a small area, but if you produce a product which has got a national demand, a regional demand, and maybe international demand. We have seen 7 products which have got a big market and are also profitable in a small area. These are coffee, 1 acre, fruits, 1 acre, milk, the dairy, 1 acre with 8 cows, ukulimomudo, you grow grass, 8 cows. The milk has got a big demand, even internationally. Then you have 1 acre for food. Then a manju, backyard, pigs, those who are not Muslim, or traditional Banyankore like me. The Banyankore of today have finished all the pigs. Then poultry for eggs, and then finally fish. Those 7 activities which we recommended. But when we give money, people do their own economics. For instance, I like Nabutono very much, Let's see Nabutono, if we have got Nabutono or Parisa. I really like these, our young people, the young mothers. They get the money, they do their own economics. Yes, if you want to do it, then I can have a Do you have Nabutono? You don't have.

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2: Lucie Nabutono, when she got the 1 million, first of all she bought improved pigs, and then the pigs produced, and then she bought sekoko. Me, I didn't know Sekoko, but I didn't know that Sekoko was also a business. But when I checked with them, they were very sure that Sekoko has got big demand. Apparently, I didn't know. So I can show you also appeal of Langu.

0: abori wan ti man ma lingiri lingiri sen ti banya ward ti amal town council ti lera district
1: her name is Apiofiki, a resident of Alingiri Cell, Banya Ward, Amach Town Council in Lira District.
0: Agamu chene me PDM, ya rietirwa adek.
1: She got the money for PDM in 2023.
0: La habongo eni tutumia pia rabiru, eno kene te jane ya bank.
1: 970,000 and then 30,000 remaining in the bank.
2: Tukate rungus. To cut a long story short, is that Apio got the 1 million and she didn't even have land. You know, it's really, even the religious leaders and you, the political leaders, I would challenge you to look at the socioeconomic situation of your people, like in a parish. This Apio, as you can see, is like in her 40s. Yeah, middle-aged mothers, she already has mature children who are like 19, 20 there. But in all those years, she had never handled 1 million shillings in her life. So when she got 1 million, she didn't even have land. She hired land from somewhere, planted maize, then harvested the maize, and with the harvested maize, she bought sheep now. No, me, I didn't know anything about sheep. You hear me, I'm looking at the international, the what is demanded in what. But for them, they have got their own economics. So she bought sheep. I said, who buys sheep? She said, South Sudanese like sheep. They will come and buy them. So the struggle, I'll give you another person which is very, very serious, which all of you, the leaders, whether you are political or religious or cultural, it's very serious in my view. There is the Tumusiimu of Rubirizi.

0: amazina mbanyita Tumusiime Desirata omutuze wa Rubirizi district ate nyimirira ndi omuseeri ya Kizurugo nisiima president wa Uganda ayatwire PDM nyowe okurangina emyaka nkaga niina nkanateene ekindatungira haka.
1: Now that is the witness I want. That is the witness I want you to hear. This woman was 64 years, and she had never owned anything in her life. You can imagine. So, how can you have a society like that? I'm 64 years in my life. I had never owned anything until I got the 1 million. Which she used to buy pigs and so on. This is her story is there. But this is very serious. So, therefore, I think the 1 million is working very well. The PDM should continue. We shouldn't force them to do the things we want. What is crucial is that they earn something according to what they want. Then for me, who is interested in coffee, in fruits, in things for export. We shall have additional programs, like I'm growing seedlings at Kisozi. I can give them free. I'll grow other seedlings at Kitierera. I have land there, government land. I'll give seedlings free. I have land in Barreg, in Lango. And the other government department should have a program to give seedlings free for coffee, for the things that we want, the country wants. But let the community also have their own economics, according to their own economics, like as you have seen, so that we wipe out the 33%, the ones who don't have, who are not in the money economy. Who are these? I would really appeal to all the opinion leaders to check parish by parish. Which home is outside the money economy? And why? I have done it in Kisozi. I'm not talking about what I don't know. When I went to Kisozi in 1990, all the people were democratically poor. But we didn't see anything about now. They were all, the Muzuru was money. And they would wait for me to come driving to beg from me. I find them in the trading center seated at 9 o'clock. Then I get out in my car, stand up, say, Muri Mutia, Triao, Mukorachi, Triao, Muria. I said to Muzijawa, Atem Nanga Chuzirawa. That's how the society was. So I said, but how can you be like this? I have, at that time there were 1,700 homesteads. I hear there are now 2,300 around me there. But I have struggled with them. They are almost 90% now are in the money economy. So the challenge for all of you opinion leaders is to get these people. Because you see, Africa, is, especially Uganda, is very deceptive. People can be bad off, but because they don't die dramatically, you don't realize it. But in fact, they are dead because of poverty. But the dying is not dramatic. They die at the age of 40 and day. Katonda yamtute, katonda yamleta yamtute. Katonda na uza ba bishop wano. I asked the bishops, why does God want to take Africans so much? Somebody is 40, he has died. No government katonda yamu. He said, really? Why does Katonda call only Africans? Why does he not call Japanese? Whose average life expectancy is 79 years. Abafe, Katonda waita 40. Why? It's not Katonda calling them, it is Satan taking them, in my view, because of poverty. So we really need to wake these people up. That is another gap. The people who are still outside the money economy, they are still 33%. I haven't checked the latest figure. Then you have the hydro sectors. The sectors we have not yet covered, like coffee. I hear the coffee has now gone down a bit. Price. But what is going down, you check in the shops, are the packets of coffee in the shops, the ones for the powder, is the price going down? You check. I don't think so. So when they say the coffee price has gone down, they mean the price of the raw material. And if you don't move from the raw material to the finished product, you will always keep coming up, going down, up, going down. I have never heard that the packet of coffee, the finished coffee, has ever gone down. I have never heard of it. You can check. So therefore, we must add value to all these products, our products. That is the struggle we are having. Then we have got sectors which are still hydro. Steel. We are still importing steel. I hear Uganda is spending $500 million on steel. But we have got very good iron ore, and we are going to build a steel industry in Kabare, even Tororo. So that one, we are moving. Tin. We've been exporting our tin as unprocessed. Then gold, you can see the bars of gold there. When you finish, you can see them before you move out. There. In that box, there are two bars of gold. One is from Busia, the other one is from here, Kampala, but from, I think, Bwejo or Ivanda. Now,

That's why you hear that I have banned the export of unprocessed minerals. So we are going to add value to all these wolfram, oil, and so on. Then another gap is irrigation. We have been talking about this, but we are going. This drought has really given me more energy. We are going to move and ensure that we use the water to irrigate and immunize ourselves, ensure ourselves against droughts. Now, recently, the shilling value went down, but it's for reasons which we know. And in my view, it is not a big problem in the long run, and it's a bit good in the short run. Because why has it gone down? First of all, the war. People have been You who is in Jerusalem, how is this that you don't know what is happening in Jerusalem? Somebody asked some people when Jesus was killed. Yeah. Have you not been hearing of the wars in the Gulf? And yet really, people are surprised. Fewer. I was able to protect people from the high price fuel for some month because I had got an agreement with a company called Vito. Month ago, when we detached ourselves from the Midro Mill in Kenya and started buying direct from the refineries, there's a figure which I gave, I don't have it here, but people like Kasuel Mumba can get it. And when we negotiated with Vito, how much those figures, they are there. You see how much we saved. But Vito guaranteed to give us low-priced oil for some month, thinking that the situation would settle down. But situation has not settled down, as you can see, in the Middle East. So it's not fair for me to say, you continue selling me subsidized oil, when in fact the price is actually very high, as everybody knows. So it is in order that we know that this is the problem of the whole world. We must handle it the way it is. Now, so that's one reason, the wars. But secondly, the price of the raw materials have also gone down. I hear the coffee of Brazil has now performed better. Therefore, the price of our price has gone down a bit, which means the coffee is bringing in less dollars than it was. Then there are people who come here to buy government bonds, bring dollars. They are going to the United States, I hear, because the United States has given higher interest rates. So those, what they call portfolio investors, are quite opportunistic. They go where money is highest. So therefore, but for we, the people who export, shall get more shillings when the dollar becomes expensive. Because when I sell my coffee, even if I get the same $2, when the price of the dollar is 3,700, I get less shillings. When it is 4,000, I get more shillings. So the exporters will actually get more shillings from the same dollars. The people who will suffer are the importers, because the importers will have to pay more money, more shillings, to buy the dollar with which to import. But the real solution, and then there was Ebola also scared

There were some tourists, they didn't come. So all these combined products, combined problems, have meant less dollar inflow than the demand. And that's why you see the shilling, using more shillings to buy the same dollar. But this is not really a surprise. It is expected. So therefore, the governor wanted to was saying that she should squander our dollars to sell dollars to bring the price of the dollar down. I don't agree with that. It's not correct because we are squandering our dollars. We have a big balance in the bank. I think the reserves are now like 6 billion. But it's not correct to sell them to people who want to import perfumes, want to import dead people's hair. Then we give our dollars. Please stop, minimize the imports. This is the answer. Buy less imports, buy more my millet is here. Fortunately, the inflation rate is not so high. It is still about 4%. So therefore, the prices are not surprising. We should all know why, because we hear what's happening. The drought, you have seen the drought. These are the factors. So with these few words, it is my pleasure to do what? To congratulate all of you. On the 64 years of independence. Thank you so much.

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2: Then we still have, you remember the story, Ibanange Nzebiange Mbuandika. So when I go to heaven, God will ask me, I will give all the accountability. Nabagamba, I told them they didn't listen. Nwenda kubegana, Almighty God, don't blame me with those people. Nabagamba, nabagano kuririza. Because I've told you that at independence, people in the money economy were only 9%. 91% were outside the money economy. We talked. We thought people were listening. Now, Uganda Kwechusa, 2013, when I checked again, how many people are in the money economy? Only 32% of the people were in the money economy. In 2013, I got food over Nange. So when you talk of poverty, people are not serious. How can you be out of poverty? Because you don't produce for the pocket. Either you do no production, or when you produce only for the stomach or to work.
1: Era jino Museveni akuba nti yatuka n'okusindika muganda we omuto ononga ni Jenosali Musale okuba nga mutamunte kateka y'okutulabana Uganda mbwavu eya Wealth Creation. 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
2: Bakabo bwavu, but they don't listen to the medicine. They don't listen to advice. That's when I had to bring General Sarere into the situation. That's when I had to launch Operation Wealth Creation. The army, please. 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So the army had to be involved. Because we had left the job to the, what do you call them? Extension staff who would send up to the sub-county. There is an agricultural officer.
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6: We have engaged the leadership of the university to act fast quickly in order to address this impasse because Busoga has an opportunity of presenting to the university over 700 children that are here in the satellite campus of Jinja. They are paying their part, but administratively things are not working well. So I have raised the representatives of the vice chancellor here who promised me by last week. This issue has been going for the last 1 month, and for the last 3 weeks, I have been engaging the leadership with the security team. Otherwise, what happened yesterday, you should have seen it way before this. So they promised us that the academic board was to sit last week and appoint temporary lecturers for Jinja campus.
1: Hala disko makei chamazi zaba ngako zokula bula, ili awatambuza amate ndekira gebi ya nsoma government okwe waloko lebi ntukuli yoko amateka. 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
6: So want to warn school owners of private schools, school administrators of public schools, not to attempt to chase any child away from school during this examination period on any account. It be school fees, uniform, or even paying for feeding or transport. No child should be chased. That child should be allowed to write exams. You can enforce compliance after examinations have been concluded. Government always guides that if you are demanding a child, should demand using retention of the examination results, result slips, or certificate for that matter. But no child should be denied to sit an exam. Any school that does that, the person responsible in that school will be charged in the courts of law. We shall arrest you and charge you in the courts of law.
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0: Janda is a regional best artist because ali best mu region ya East. 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
0: yeah.
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3: People have been babade bakaba nti mwendo ya mafuta. Guru mu Yerusalemu tumanye from Yerusalemu. Have you not been hearing of the wars in the Gulf? Really people are surprised. Fuel. I was able to protect people from the high price fuel for some months because I had got an agreement with a company called Vito. Month ago when we detached ourselves from the midroom in Kenya and started buying direct from the refineries, when we negotiated with Vito how much those figures, they are there, you see how much we saved. But Vito guaranteed to give us low priced oil for some months, thinking that the situation would settle down. But situation has not settled down, as you can see, in the Middle East. So it's not fair for me to say you continue selling me subsidized oil when in fact the price is actually very high, as everybody knows. So it is in order that we know that this is the problem of the whole world, we must handle it the way it is.
1: Mbuti ni ya miyoko mkule mbezo wa iwanga, retired Major Jessica Alupo, asinzi lewa nga tendeleza ino jina Museveni, ngaliko ba nti buchanga ida mbuyi nze miaka mako miyana gabise, bine nene biyasubo idokuba ngakola, ebyo nga idokulaga Uganda, nti chitufu ya funo buwe tuwaze.
4: In the last 64 years, allow me to observe the clear path in which you have placed Uganda, a path of inclusivity, a path of stability, peace and unity, a path of development, and Your Excellency, most importantly, the path of women empowerment. As we celebrate the 64 years as women of Uganda, would like to appreciate you for being a leader that encourages all sectors of the society to work together as a team. Appreciate the tenfold growth strategy which has been set by government under your stewardship, with the four sectors of growth that have been identified as agro-industrialization, tourism development, mineral development, and science, technology, and innovation.
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7: And she has given up when he went to the level of asking for vehicles. Yeah, that is Public Accounts Committee. We ask these questions. So now you're going to submit, kindly submit, the list of these goods and services. We also need the detail on consult professional services. Professional services. We need the list of that. Okay. Honorable Masaba is interested in travel and transport. I think he was asking for. We need details of this. Because the auditors would have given us this detail. Yeah, but yeah. You people sat there them down and they became your friends and they chose not to give us any of these details.
1: Amol dagandi again songole golwalero nagaba kulembeza abatambuli wako ensonga wale migoloze na chikom district yiganga abakulembera muisenkulo we igoloze eliyo basenge Ayub Kalulum baliko ban chitufu Uganda esobwero kutuka ku mefuga gom kuzogwenka ganena aye baliko ban government ya wagati bwerino kutaina isira ku nsonga y'ebyendegeresa ebyobulamu n'ebyentambula.
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2: 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our prayers and send them to Elias Lukwago and Dr. Kizza Besigye kale webali kubanga oliyo good evening MP to be Buzaya constituency Kamuli district I'm assuring you that MP has dug his own grave as far as politics in his area is concerned he will never win Omukulu Ali Kisadaki. He will never win any ground mandate. Come, next election is since Matanda is above 18. He is supposed to carry his own cross. There is no need to antagonize his family relatives. I think they can sue those who arrested them for having violated their rights about independence. This lost its meaning long time. Do you know that even razor blades are made in China, others from Korea Republic, and even our budget is not independent? So what can stimulate most Ugandans to celebrate as individuals or as an individual the cause I did? Mukolo tiri kutegera wano, but we bali kubangoli uliriza omukulu Ali Kisadaki okuva mu district ye Bugiri, mu Bugiri municipality. 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
1: 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That society is also in part of the society does because of its, past awareness of its present into its future. 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

0: 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Because I had got an agreement with the refineries, that the situation was not settled down. Say, you could raise the oil.
1: Kuba, wabala mwale meruro college.
0: Which you sir? For the pocket. Either you do no production, or when you produce only for the stomach.
1: Mbote ya jira maiso kuba ganda makumi ya vidi kuba nga bakole mbu chango waze. 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
2: Command in Chief Uganda Prison Service Medal is awarded to His Excellency retired Yoweri Kaguta Museveni. Read this sentence. Played a pivotal transforming the Uganda prison service into a productive, rehabilitative, and development oriented. His most significant contribution was directing the service to engage in action, including cotton growing and certified seed production, thereby supporting national food security, industrialization, and import substitution. He also directed government ministries, departments, and agencies to procure furniture manufactured by the Uganda prisons, creating a sustainable market for prison industries and strengthening its productive capacity.
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1: Before you go to listing, there are so many partner in housing. An entity comes from UK, and when they arrive here with sanctioned shareholding, they just simply ignore you. Chair banks will not touch you because why can't we clean up this? Later on to list, you cannot list. When you even how can we remove our prayer? Is that is a solid request. His Excellency, let the two governments meet. If they will be happy to get to have people I can to put in money in that respect.
0: ngatukisasulira abakozi bakyo senda eda NSSF onesefu bweri bande kitongole senda ebi n'13
1: area to limit the 83 million. Now you deserve interest. Last we heard recently NSSF even paid on behalf of NSSF. Since what happens these are years growth, but it is really thin and struggle to deep dive. If as managers we put to this company, we put to them to the stable, be better people. So to make a proc is NSSF or the other the related body.
0: Oyiwanga mchana baitendeka golwe din kalakasa chinede kirango na kolwe igulo abana makuwe ne kuliyo botini ona ko Salim Komakech lwa kubye ku hotel ya Alsu subiza anti ensonge lili kubaluma alijaga magana batade tendekere ya makerere libenga likolebwa ku amangu ne mbiro na watanz Jacqueline Owaife abaireyo.
2: We have engaged the leadership of the university to act fast, quickly, in order to address this impasse. Because Busoga has an opportunity of presenting to the university over 700 children that are here in the satellite campus of Jinja. They are paying their part, but administratively things are not working well. So I have raised the representatives of the vice chancellor here, who promised me by last week. This issue has been going for the last 1 month, and for the last 3 weeks, I have been engaging the leadership with the security team. Otherwise, what happened yesterday, you should have seen it way before this. So they promised us that the academic board, no, the appointment board was to sit last week and appoint temporary lecturers for Jinja campus.
0: Etendekero ly'ebyebusawo erya Leula Nansing School eraganibwa ebulanku mu district y'ebugweri liva kutegeeza ng'olunaku olw'enkya na kw'eddoomwezi nga 10 bwe balijja okuba n'amatikira ge bagw'omukuzi ogw'okuna. 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
1: 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The warning issued by David Kabanda, the head of the PLO.
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1: 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This marks a significant escalation in the public rivalry between Otafuire and the PLO chairman, you know, Muhoozi Kainerugaba.
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1: 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Have you not been hearing of the wars in the Gulf? Really, people are surprised. Fuel. I was able to protect people from the high price fuel for some month because I had got an agreement with a company called Vito. Month ago, when we detached ourselves from the middlemen in Kenya and started buying direct from the refineries, when we negotiated with Vito, how much those figures, they are there. You see how much we saved. But Vito guaranteed to give us low-priced oil for some month, thinking that the situation would settle down. But situation has not settled down, as you can see, in the Middle East. So it's not fair for me to say, you continue selling me subsidized oil when in fact the price is actually very high, as everybody knows. So it is in order that we know that this is the problem of the whole world, we must handle it the way it is.
0: Omukulembeze w'eggwanga ategeezezza nti talina nsonga yonna lwaki yandibadde anenya Katonda olw'okuba nti Uganda ekyalemedde mu bwavu. 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
1: Remember the story, Banange Nzigan and Buandika. So when I go to heaven, God will ask me, I will give all the accountability. Navagamba, I told them they didn't listen. Mwanda Kubegana, Almighty God, don't blame me with those people. Navagamba and Bagano Kuriz. Because I've told you that at independence, people in the money economy were only 9%. 91% were outside the money economy. We talked. We thought people were listening. No Uganda Kwechusa, 2013, when I checked again. How many people are in the money economy? Only 32% of the people were in the money economy. 2013. So when you talk of poverty, people are not serious. How can you be out of poverty? Because you don't produce for the pocket. Either you do no production, or when you produce only for the stomach or to work.
0: Museveni ategeezezza nti yabasindikira General Salim Sale okubanga tabajja mu bwavu. 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
1: But they don't listen to the medicine. They don't listen to advice. That's when I had to bring Genosare into the situation. That's when I had to launch Operation Wealth Creation. The army, please. 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Mama. So the army had to be involved. Because we had left the job to the, what do you call them? Extension staff who would send up to the sub-county. There is an agricultural officer.
0: Kati ya miyuko mkulembezo we gwangi leti Uganda, Major Retired Jessica Lupo, ategeza nti wadeguli gutioba na Uganda bacha inisubi, nti waliwe miwatua, ejusoboka ukuitamu Uganda, neva muna wokera wawavo.
2: In the last 64 years, allow me to observe the clear path in which you have placed Uganda, a path of inclusivity, a path of stability, peace and unity, a path of development, and Your Excellency, most importantly, the path of women empowerment. As we celebrate the 64 years as women of Uganda, we would like to appreciate you for being a leader that encourages all sectors of the society to work together as a team. Appreciate the tenfold growth strategy which has been set by government under your stewardship, with the four sectors of growth that have been identified as agro-industrialization, tourism development, mineral development, and science, technology, and innovation.
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3: The order of the commanding chief Uganda Prison Service Medal is awarded to His Excellency General Retired Yoweri Kaguta Museveni Tubuhaburwa. Your Excellency, I request that you remain seated as I read this citation. His Excellency General Retired Yoweri Kaguta Museveni, President of the Republic of Uganda and Commanding Chief of the Uganda People's Defense Forces, has played a pivotal role in the Uganda Prison Oriented Institution. Among his most significant contributions was directing the service engage in large-scale commercial production, including cotton growing and certified seed production, thereby supporting national food security, industrialization, and import substitution. He also directed government ministries, departments, and agencies to procure furniture manufactured by the Uganda prisons, creating a sustainable market for prison industries and strengthening its productive capacity.
0: Mubalala abakulise ne midali jino kubadeko Johnson Basangwa ngonono mulunzi lukulwe okuva mu district eye Kamuli wano.
3: The National Independence Diamond Medal is awarded to the following: Mr. Bakumba Joseph Hannington of Busia District, Mr. Kanji Ibrahim, awarded posthumously, is from Wakiso District, Dr. Kakaire Othman from Bugweri, Mr. Johnson Basangwa from Kamuli District, and from the Uganda Wildlife Authority, it's awarded to Mr. Alex Batamba Muhezi. Next is retired IP Susie Wandera from Uganda Police Service.
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10: We have engaged the leadership of the university to act fast, quickly, in order to address this impasse. Because Busoga has an opportunity of presenting to the university over 700 children that are here in the satellite campus of Jinja. They are paying their part, but administratively things are not working well. So I have raised the representatives of the vice chancellor here, who promised me by last week. This issue has been going for the last 1 month, and for the last 3 weeks I have been engaging the leadership with the security team. Otherwise, what happened yesterday, you should have seen it way before this. So they promised us that the academic board, no, the appointment board was to sit last week and appoint temporary lecturers for Jinja campus.
11: Aguna gabira makuba gensonga wano kuchina na namunana katoneze mukaga Busoga Radio, ondi kumuoyo gabairiga kutusibu waku.

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1: Yes, sir.
0: Where was it? Where was it? Where was it? Where was it? Where was it? Where was it? Where was it? Where was it? Where was it? Where was it? Where was it? Where was it? Where was it? Where was it? Where was it? Where was it? Where was it? Where was it? Where was it? Where was it? Where was it? Where was it? Where was it? Where was it? Where was it? Where was it? Where was it? Where was it? Where was it? Where was it? Where was it? Where was it? Where was it? Where was it? Where was it? Where was it? Where was it? Where was it? Where was it? Where was it? Where was it? Where was it? Where was it? Where was it? Where was it? Where was it? Where was it? Where was it? Where was it? Where was it? Where was it? Where was it? Where was it? Where was it? Where was it? Where was it? Where was it? Where was it? Where was it? Where was it? Where was it? Where was it? Where was it? Where was it? Where was it? Where was it? Where was it? Where was it? Where was it? Where was it? Where was it? Where was it? Where was it? Where

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